0: Got the heater in the trunk. I stay hot fire. You don't really want that action pack. Like frit frat. Ay. Me and Fouché.
1: That Kit Kat.
0: Ay.
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0: So bad.

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Their villages were burning. They were trying to escape. I couldn't meet their glances. I was staring at my shoes. It was acid, it was tragic. It was almost like the blues. It was almost like the blues. I have to die a little between each murderous thought. And when I'm finished thinking, I have to die a lot. There's torture and there's killing and there's all my bad reviews.

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It was good, it wasn't boring. It was almost like the blues. It was almost like the blues.

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But this drawn-out torture over which part of you lives is very hard to take. 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

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Maybe there's something over there. Some other world that we don't know about. I know you hate that mystic shit.

0: passion stopped.
1: Yes, he's football crazy, he's football mad. And you're wondering, where is Turn Your Radio On? Well, it's no here. Because of the World Cup, the Mondial, which has taken over everything in the world. And we're going to go into a program, a special program about the World Cup today. I don't know exactly where the rest of this track of the football crazy is. It seems to have cut out. So let's see what else we've got down here. Aha. Uh-huh. Okay. Can't find it. So what we'll do is we will talk about the World Cup. The World Cup going on, the Mondial as it's called here in Israel, and it's the largest World Cup ever. 38 teams and 48 teams, less 39 days, 104 matches. And it's going on every night, and not suitable times really for Israel. If you're not football crazy, football mad, then you won't be watching it, because it goes on about 10 o'clock at night, 4 o'clock in the morning. It's coming from the American countries. Mexico, Canada, America, and the United States will host the majority of the matches. And just a minute, please. And it's just 1 minute, folks. We'll see if we can get football crazy, football mad back on. We've got a bit of a technical hitch here, just for the moment. So we're trying to get things back into order here and find out what happened to...

0: With you now, folks, and we're not hearing the thing that I want to hear. I don't know why. As I say, 48 national teams. That's up from 32 last year. And 104 total games. You know, United States, Canada, Mexico. And it's the first World Cup which is hosted by three countries. And it goes on from the June the 11th to June 19th. We've already had seven or eight matches. And we'll see if we can get back that football, crazy football mad. Let's see if it goes on now. Yeah, one, two, three. Yes, here. Here we go, from Scotland. It was Robin Hall and Jimmy McGregor.
1: Ruffrey's mad about football, and he's got two black eyes already, and he's no fae has got since her job began.
0: And of course, very fitting that this song comes from Scotland. It's already about 34 years old, 40 years old. Scotland, one of the most famous, excuse me, football crazy countries. One of the most football crazy countries there is. And Robin Hall and Jimmy McGregor were one of the first folk duos that I ever heard. Let's listen to the rest of the song, see if we can get it all the way through.

0: 16 stadiums in total. Canada, Toronto, Vancouver. Mexico, Mexico City, Guadalajara, Monterrey, Estadio Azteca.
1: Away from football kicking at night time in his sleep for he calls up
0: Chip. So we'll just hear this football crazy. We'll just hear this football crazy out.
2: It's a goal! Oh.

0: sees round the last defender, onto his right foot. Oh, it's a goal!
1: It is indeed, a goal. So we mentioned the Azteca Stadium, Guadalajara, Monterrey. Let's hear some Mexican music. And I'm trying to bring you things today which are not typical of the countries. You can probably identify it, but we're going to listen to a track from Mexico by Bini Gulaza, and the title is Nibishi Di Shizina, which doesn't exactly sound Spanish, but it's the language of the Zapotec people, one of Mexico's largest indigenous nations. Let's hear it.

0: So on the 11th of June, already we had this game. Mexico 2, South Africa nil. Let's hear from Mahalatini and the Mahotalo Queens from South Africa. Melody Ya Lya.
1: Thank you. You are happy. Sorry. Thank you.

What's all that wild cheering? Well, if you're listening on 105.3 FM in the beautiful Upper Galilee, you'll know that I'm Manny V, presenting a program of World Cup 2026. And we just heard the results of the first game, which was Mexico versus South Africa. Mexico 2, South Africa 0. And we're going to move on now to South Korea versus the Czech Republic, but not before we welcome the listeners on Radio Kolrejonim, on Radio Kol Katzrin, and of course on folkmusicnotebook.com. We're going to move on to South Korea versus the Czech Republic, and we're here, we're leaving kind of traditional images of the music of the countries that we present, and we're going to listen to Jambinai from South Korea, representing South Korea's contemporary independent music scene. It's a rock band with Time of Extinction. And it seems to me that South Korea produces many, many sci-fi programs and unusual programs. And this music certainly is different and unusual. Time of Extinction. Extinction. Jambinai.

South Korea. South Korea famously reached the semi-finals of the 2002 FIFA World Cup when it co-hosted the tournament with Japan. Well, let's see what's going to happen here when they face off against the Czech Republic. And you probably already know the results, but let's hear from the Czech Republic with Tara Fuki Okamžik.

And the crowd goes wild. So who won? Well, it was South Korea 2, Czech Republic 1. Okay, South Korea is a powerhouse of football, soccer. And we're going to move on now to the match between Canada and Bosnia-Herzegovina. And from Canada, is no problem to find music. But let's see what we can do with Bosnia-Herzegovina in a minute. Here's Canada with Le Diable à Cinq, the Devil at Five, Les Filles du Canada, the Girls of Canada.

Now, as I said, we already know the results of the game, but you can guess if you don't know. What about the results musically? We just heard Canada, Quebecois music. As far as I could tell, it was a dialogue between a man and a woman, but it's very difficult to understand the French-Canadian French. However, now we're going over to Bosnia-Herzegovina. I remember learning about Herzegovina about 60 years ago at school, but what about it now? Don't know much about Bosnia-Herzegovina, Baltic country, country, Bosnia-Herzegovina, their music blends Ottoman, Slavic and Austro-Hungarian influences in both culture and in music. So we're going to listen to one of the most famous bands out of Bosnia, and that is Divan Hana, with Emina, which is based on Aleksa Šantić's famous poem. So from Bosnia, here's Divan Hana.

0: Okay, so Canada faced off against Bosnia-Herzegovina. And who do you think won musically? Go on, tell me. Did you enjoy the Canadian music or the Bosnian music or both? Who do you give the victory? Well, the match resulted in a draw. Canada won, Bosnia-Herzegovina won, and that was on the 12th of June. So you may be wondering, what is this strange program? Let's see, who is it? Where is it?
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0: Yes, you're listening to a sort of program about the World Cup world music together. And you're listening to me, Manny V, primarily on the Voice of the Upper Galilee, 105.3 FM in the beautiful Chula Valley in the north of Israel, but also coming to you on folkmusicnotebook.com, where the program is called The Folk Connection. Coming to you also on Kol Rishonim, the Voice of the Pioneers out of Rishon LeZion in the center of the country, and Radio Katzrin now in the north of Israel, Golan Heights. And so I'm Manny V. I hope you're enjoying the program. If you have any comments to make about the music or about the program or about me or about whatever the heck you want to mention, you can contact me on my email at manny2@yahoo.com. 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And there you can hear all the previous programs of World Waves and the Folk Connection. And Shomim Olam, before it, Radio Corona of not blessed memory. The Corona, that is. The programs were okay. I'd love to hear from you wherever you are listening. 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And we're listening to a program about the 2026 World Cup, FIFA World Cup, hosted in America. And America isn't just the USA. It's also Mexico and Canada. And in the United States, there will be 11 stadiums and host cities. Atlanta, Boston, Dallas, Houston, we have a problem. Kansas City, Los Angeles, Miami, New York, New Jersey, Philadelphia, San Francisco, Bay Area, and Seattle, which does lead us on to some American folk music. A beautiful folk guitar here. The Days of Summer. From Open Road Folk Music USA.

Well, the United States, football is becoming quite popular in the United States. And I'm not talking about American football. I don't go into that. But we're talking about soccer association football. Played actually with feet and with a ball, unlike American football, which is played with something else. The United States faced off against Paraguay. Everybody knows some of the famous music out of Paraguay was sung and played by Los Paraguayos, or Trio Los Paraguayos, which was founded in 1953 and became ambassadors of South American folk music, Paraguayan folk music, all over Europe and the world. So here are Los Paraguayos with... Yes, Guantanamera.

0: He's round the last defender, onto his right foot. Oh, it's a goal!
1: And indeed it was a goal. And USA versus Paraguay. Guess what the result was on the 12th of June? It was USA 4, Paraguay only 1. I would have liked to have seen that small South American nation get a bit further. But mind you, there are three games. There are three games to play before a country will be eliminated from the World Cup. And so we're going to move on now to Australia. Australia's in the World Cup. That's marvellous. Versus Turquia, no longer Turkey, Turquia. And what do we think of when we think of Australia, Mike? We think of dingoes and Sheilas and Bruces and of course, the didgeridoo. The Abos and the didgeridoos. And the didgeridoo, I think, has become one of the most famous musical sounds of Australia. Here's Kumuri with Dancing Ground.

0: Archaeology.
1: And the crowd goes wild for the didgeridoo. And for the Australian football team. And it's not Aussie rules football. It's soccer. So Australia played Turquia, no longer Turkey, but Turquia. And we're going to listen to some Turkish music. Serteb Erener, one of Turquia's best-known singers and winner of the 2003 Eurovision Song Contest. This piece is entitled Music. It's a contemporary song, and you will hear that it's not entirely representative of the Turkish language. Let's have a listen.

And as we near the end of the program, with the Turkish entry, Türkiye, and we listen to Sertab Erener. What was the results of that game, do you know? 14th of June. It was Australia 2 and Türkiye 0. Hooray! So thank you for being with me again. Many V on the Voice of the Upper Galilee, 105.3 FM. And I'm going to see you folks same time, same place next week. But we are going to go out on a song, another. We came in on a Scottish song and we're going to go out on a Scottish song. So from me, many V, bye-bye. See you folks. Bye-bye.

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I'm feeling shortness of breath, so Nico grab you a horn. Hit Jericho with the buzzer beater to end the quarter. Watch brick and mortar fall like dripping water.

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1: Say yes, yes, yo.
0: Yes, yes, yo.
1: Say man lift the back in.
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1: Say man lift the back in.
0: Man lift the back in. 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The back in.